conference in size, in white shirt colors, and just like in size, like Eastern Broadway, towards Oakland, from Hamburg. They found, they can go through and finish their self-esteem.

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1: 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White Chevy Tahoe, handicap plate.
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Mountain Empire. 635 North Tree Mountain Empire. 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

fire. I need you to signal 1359 North, 550 East. Send me reference, law enforcement on scene. One subject out of the vehicle. They just need evaluated. Medic 2, Francisco Fire, signal 1359 North, 550 East. 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

这个需要维安全的事情上可以说是查了。这个查了二十。

I hear Bravo. She's on 79 units around.

Francisco Fire, I need you to signal A 1359 North, 550 East, 1359 North, 550 East, Francisco. In reference to a medical evaluation requested by law enforcement of a male subject, KSP 373, 1936.

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0: Hold.
1: Did we get a location of where that phone was? I'm at 2:44 West Henderson Street. Is that 24 West Henderson Street? Hey, I'll be looking for that truck. Thank you.

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Maybe he'll have to train streets in that vicinity, looking for that female. So I'd like to check it over to the UPO. Just this whole by deputy that they saw her walking to death on Broadway Street around 3 o'clock. Just hoping maybe she's still out for a walk.

0: was last seen traveling eastbound on Broadway on July 23rd at 3:51 p.m. And you can clearly see her in the driver's seat.
1: Okay, so could you cover that last picture, please?
0: You're the man.

0: This information on contact with Jesus, we advise this one on scene, on all squads, is the last bit. So, I do not believe that she's left this county.
1: Thank you, thank you.
2: Of chest pains. She is now awake and talking. She does have history of heart issues with a change of medications. Medic 4, hot spot fire, signalate 201 North Main Street. 61-year-old female, chest pains. Did pass out. She is now awake and talking. KSB 373, 2035.

fire. I need you to signal a 500 West Warnock Street, apartment Boy 19. It's going to be a reference. Respiratory difficulties. RP is having a hard time breathing, cannot catch breath. Medic 3, Princeton Fire, signal 500 West Warnock Street, apartment Boy 19 for respiratory difficulties, KSB 373-2038.

0: stop fire. Need you to signal light 201 North Main Street, 201 North Main Street, in reference to a 60-year-old female with chest pain, did pass out, is now awake and talking, does have a history of heart issues, did take one nitro prior to passing out, KSP 373, 2040.
1: You want

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I'm not really sure. I'm not really sure. I'm not really sure. I'm not really sure. I'm not really sure. I'm not really sure. I'm not really sure. I'm not really sure. I'm not really sure. I'm not really sure. I'm not really sure. I'm not really sure. I'm not really sure. I'm not really sure. I'm not really sure. I'm not really sure. I'm not really sure. I'm not really sure. I'm not really sure. I'm not really sure. I'm not really sure. I'm not really sure. I'm not really sure. I'm not really sure. I'm not really sure. I'm not really sure. I'm not really sure. I'm not really sure. I'm not really sure. I'm not really sure. I'm not really sure. I'm not really sure. I'm not really sure. I'm not really sure. I'm not really sure. I'm not really sure. I'm not really sure. I'm not really sure. I'm not really sure. I'm not really sure. I'm not really sure. I'm not really sure. I'm not really sure. I'm not really sure. I'

14, 6, 4,

0: Division Street, it'll be in reference to 1015, Michael is trying to leave, whether or not whether it's throwing things, they hit her at one point, going to get.
1: Okay.

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transportation, we need to turn around primary transportation.

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What is that, Ray Martin Summoners? Yeah, just for information, those people that are on the station, they're gonna be in that station, they're not allowed to be there. They got one in front of it. I'm sure they're not with it.

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We have about 15 cars here and trying to keep it calm, but we're not as owner, so I think we're

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This is a 7 3 4 5 1 1 1 1 1 1 1 1 1 1 1 1 1 1 1 1 1 1 1 1 1 1 1 1 1 1 1 1 1 1 1 1 1 1 1 1 1 1 1 1 1 1 1 1 1 1 1 1 1 1 1 1 1 1 1 1 1 1 1 1 1 1 1 1 1 1 1 1 1 1 1 1 1 1 1 1 1 1 1 1 1 1 1 1 1 1 1 1 1 1 1 1 1 1 1 1 1 1 1 1 1 1 1 1 1 1 1 1 1 1 1 1 1 1 1 1 1 1 1 1 1 1 1 1 1 1 1 1 1 1 1 1 1 1 1 1 1 1 1 1 1 1 1 1 1 1 1 1 1 1 1 1 1 1 1 1 1 1 1 1 1 1 1 1 1 1 1 1 1 1 1 1 1 1 1 1 1 1 1 1 1 1 1

South Reef Street. I'll be advised, she fell. She is in the back of the house on the steps leading up to her back door. She advised to use the alleyway. She is on the back steps of the house, KSB 8373, 2059.

Courtney says that she was his walking subject of ever had a driver's license. She's saying she's had one out of the ordinary before. I'm not able to find anything.

good.

were transferred from Deaconess Gibson Hospital going to Deaconess Midtown. 36-year-old female going for a dental abscess. Going from Deaconess Gibson Hospital to Midtown, KSB 373-2317.

guys coming through 27. Main Bravo, Manhood Test, 177, Ever Robert George, 177, ERD, I've got my office.

3, Princeton Fire, respond to a fall with back injury, 824 West Wood Street. 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

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Thank you.

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Thank you.

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South Blaine Lane, EMS call on ceasefire out of Central 0179.

be for a male or a, because they have a double license for school. 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

是这个。

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KSP 373 at 455.

0: law enforcement, and then I'll give about 2 minutes and I'll be able to take care of those.
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1: Good. 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I'll be

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Baldwin Court, 1301 Baldwin Court, been referenced to a fire alarm, audible fire alarm, 1301 Baldwin Court, KSB 373 at 08, 36, check 636.

Richard Ross, Line of Volunteer Firemen. Got a fire on top of a power pole. 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Got a fire. 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

17 South Hart Street, 217 South Hart, in reference to a male patient, advises he's going in and out of consciousness. 217 South Hart, in reference to a male patient, KSB 373 at 0758.

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0: 3, and 8.
1: 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I'm not aware.

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Charlie, his last name is going to be Vinnin, V-I-N-N-E-D.

0: for Four Branch Fire, 377 East 750 South, 377 East 750 South. We have 3 month old, vomiting since noon yesterday and 102 temperature. 3 month old with 102 temperature, vomiting since noon yesterday. 377 East 750 South. KSB 373 at 0829.
1: That's 1-2-0 here in Miami, Virginia. Parents of Cecilia and Corey.

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I'm going to be

Okay.

EMS called for South Wheatland Fire, Abbott Central. 2150 Duclair Road, 2150 Duclair Road on an 83-year-old female having a seizure. Via Charlie Level call. 2150 Duclair Road, EMS call for South Wheatland Fire, Abbott Central, first page 857.

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in the 6, 1, 7.

That's call for urgent fire ministry. 218 North Main Street. 66-year-old male has Parkinson's. Very weak, recently been ill, alpha level call. 218 North Main Street, EMS call for urgent fire at Medic 3, first page, 902.

Thank you very much.

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0: 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Missing child inside the store. A 5-year-old male child wandering around the back of the store. Law enforcement requesting medics and fire start that way. 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

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What do you need with that? Can you? I'm drunk, you know.

911, 911, 911, 911, 911, 911, 911, 911, 911, 911, 911, 911, 911, 911, 911, 911, 911, 911, 911, 911, 911, 911, 911, 911, 911, 911, 911, 911, 911, 911, 911, 911, 911, 911, 911, 911, 911, 911, 911, 911, 911, 911, 911, 911, 911, 911, 911, 911, 911, 911, 911, 911, 911, 911, 911, 911, 911, 911, 911, 911, 911, 911, 911, 911, 911, 911, 911, 911, 911, 911, 911, 911, 911, 911, 911, 911, 911, 911, 911, 911, 911, 911, 911, 911, 911, 911, 911, 911, 911, 911, 911, 911, 911, 911, 911, 911, 911, 911, 911, 911, 911, 911, 911, 911, 911, 911, 911, 911, 911, 911, 911, 911, 911, 911, 911, 911, 911, 911, 911, 911, 911, 911, 911, 911, 911, 911,

0: through the front line, and then maybe I'll just kind of, you know, what I'm about to do now.
1: Right, my name.

eastbound about 52 mile mark, I-64 eastbound and the 52. Two vehicles that are on the side of the roadway.

0: And that was the part of the at 8:49, the juvenile was seen on the north side of Walmart in the National Parking Lot. So we were looking up there. He was seen running eastbound, not northwest, coming eastbound.
1: Running eastbound tonight.

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Wood Street, Harrodstown, 7840 West Wood Street. 56-year-old male with difficulty breathing, Delta level call, 7840 West Wood Street, EMS call, Harrodstown fire, warrant for fire, at the central first station down.

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Four, 4, 4, 4, 4, 4, 4, 4, 4, 4, 4, 4, 4, 4, 4, 4, 4, 4, 4, 4, 4, 4, 4, 4, 4, 4, 4, 4, 4, 4, 4, 4, 4, 4, 4, 4, 4, 4, 4, 4, 4, 4, 4, 4, 4, 4, 4, 4, 4, 4, 4, 4, 4, 4, 4, 4, 4, 4, 4, 4, 4, 4, 4, 4, 4, 4, 4, 4, 4, 4, 4, 4, 4, 4, 4, 4, 4, 4, 4, 4, 4, 4, 4, 4, 4, 4, 4, 4, 4, 4, 4, 4, 4, 4, 4, 4, 4, 4, 4, 4, 4, 4, 4, 4, 4, 4, 4, 4, 4, 4, 4, 4, 4, 4, 4, 4, 4, 4, 4, 4, 4, 4, 4, 4, 4, 4,

Thank you.

Alex Taylor, Jason Bell,

0: East Gibson Fire, signal 8, 1200 West Morton Street, apartment D as in dog 2, 1200 West Morton Street, apartment D 2. It's going to be a reference to an elderly male who has a heart rate of 37. Elderly male heart rate of 37, KSB 373, 1016.
1: Thank you.

Gibson Fire Medical Assist, 1200 West Morton Street, Lot D2. 1200 West Morton Street, Lot D2. Been referenced to Medical Assist. Okay, 373 at 1019.

0: 7, take a look at it.
1: I'm looking.

Thank you.

I-69 northbound, mile marker 28, I-69 northbound, mile marker 28. Yeah, look out for a black semi with a flatbed carrying an orange crane. Car 216 down, swerving up, speeding down, slowing down north. And leaving on double window, I'm sure it wasn't one. She's continuing to drive. They found a 0-3 door, he's coming here, and he's just going to be 10-30.

Right.

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Thank you.

0: know it might be important, but he's calling in to get his investigation and review them. Got a feeling she's probably not able to come to the door for some reason.
1: Okay.

0: 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Need you to signal 8 law enforcement, 323 South Main Street, apartment 134 here in Princeton. 323 South Main Street, apartment 134. Reference to a possible fall. Law enforcement there on welfare check. Subject not coming to the door. They can hear inside. Believe she might have fallen. KSP 373-1102.
1: This is a 2-9.

0: Discussion. Houston 2. I guess we went around since she saw us. 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That's why she went to get us. 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They're not happy about being with us.
1: This is our last page. This is our last page. Please, please.

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0: Rangers.
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0: Coming to arrive in Gateway Hospital, heading miles 131.3, 131.3.

Yeah.

Medic 3, Barton Township Fire, 5007 South Lincoln Street, Somerville. 5000 South Lincoln Street, Somerville. Been referenced to a female patient that has fallen, possible fractured hip. Female patient that's fallen, possible fractured hip. 5007 South Lincoln Street. KSB 373 1131.

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EMS check. Police are en route right now. KSB 373 1133.

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Passing Virgo, V-I-R-G-O, and then we should be David. 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

104 West, William Street, 2020, there is a couple of vehicles, let's go get those.

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However, she does say that she wants to go to rehab now. I am making it available to do so. Yeah, I think we're going to need more. 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

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Reference a 1056 female wanting to be evaluated. 1056 female wanting to be evaluated at Taco Bell, 2720 West Broadway Street here in Princeton. KSB 373 at 1236.

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number 64, Zip House, I-59, 64, Zip House, I-59. We're gonna look out for a 2-pound work truck, probably because my tire on it, not sure if it's a moving driver, possible. 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

Jeff and I, and Jeff and Jeff and Jeff and Jeff and Jeff and Jeff and Jeff and Jeff and Jeff and Jeff and Jeff and Jeff and Jeff and Jeff and Jeff and Jeff and Jeff and Jeff and Jeff and Jeff and Jeff and Jeff and Jeff and Jeff and Jeff and Jeff and Jeff and Jeff and Jeff and Jeff and Jeff and Jeff and Jeff and Jeff and Jeff and Jeff and Jeff and Jeff and Jeff and Jeff and Jeff and Jeff and Jeff and Jeff and Jeff and Jeff and Jeff and Jeff and Jeff and Jeff and Jeff and Jeff and Jeff and Jeff and Jeff and Jeff and Jeff and Jeff and Jeff and Jeff and Jeff and Jeff and Jeff and Jeff and Jeff and Jeff and Jeff and Jeff and Jeff and Jeff and Jeff and Jeff and Jeff and Jeff and

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0: for medical members, for an ordinance to be considered, and the training center, to make that type of situation.
1: Right, the chairman, the chair line, so, I expect the, the, the, the, the, the, the, the, the, the, the, the, the, the, the, the, the, the, the, the, the, the, the, the, the, the, the, the, the, the, the, the, the, the, the, the, the, the, the, the, the, the, the, the, the, the, the, the, the, the, the, the, the, the, the, the, the, the, the, the, the, the, the, the, the, the, the, the, the, 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

hearing from that. Show me how it's been in before. And, check that. Close it up, guys.

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1: Stay away from here. Nobody was home. I'm gonna have to be here.

Thank you.

for our trade.

那个不能说那个，不能说，不能说。

3 paramedic 2. 6545 Majors Lane, 36-year-old female at Sentinel with a broken nose, still bleeding a little bit, awake and breathing at the time, requesting no sirens. 6545 Majors Lane, EMS call from Long Creek Paramedic 2 for stage 1439.

这个书，那个书。

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Gracias.

9 7 1 8 1 7 8 8 3 9 7 1 8 1 7 8 8 3 9 7 1 8 1 7 8 8 3 9 7 1 8 1 7 8 8 3 9 7 1 8 1 7 8 8 3 9 7 1 8 1 7 8 8 3 9 7 1 8 1 7 8 8 3 9 7 1 8 1 7 8 8 3 9 7 1 8 1 7 8 8 3 9 7 1 8 1 7 8 8 3 9 7 1 8 1 7 8 8 3 9 7 1 8 1 7 8 8 3 9 7 1 8 1 7 8 8 3 9 7 1 8 1 7 8 8 3 9 7 1 8 1 7 8 8 3 9 7 1 8 1 7 8 8 3 9 7 1 8 1 7 8 8 3 9 7 1 8 1 7 8 8 3 9 7 1 8 1 7 8 8 3 9 7 1 8 1 7 8 8 3 9 7 1 8 1 7 8 8 3

Just 51.

Thank you.

information from him that we will be out of investigation. 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

0: Metro Lincoln 1.
1: Oh.
0: Just drop it. No time.

小鱼虫是否支持。我们也会加油，支持，支持。

Salinas, be on the lookout, southbound US-41, right semi over the roadway. Name on the truck says M9, southbound 41, near the Saber 64 tunnel. It's located at your own post, according to the Sheriff's Department, 3 3 3 at 1530.

out of 5.8 to 6.8.

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I'm going to hold it there, 2 number, 10 8, you know, somebody's going to explore.

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0: 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They are trying to separate KSC 373 at 1606.
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Arizona, like, say, trailer place, 4, 4, Adam 5, 7, 8, 4, and...

there isn't. I mean, the only thing I said was to get it, like, the Panatra F41. That's all you need to know about this. I